That is right. It is officially Friday. And we got to start. We work 9 to 5.

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2: And with Brent being back, we're going to do Team Brent versus Team Ness. What are you most looking forward to in September?
1: Have a great weekend. 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

0: here in the happy hour brought to us by Paul Sheldon Insurance today. And, well, I thought this stat was interesting here. 57% of Americans, that's over half, claim they do know how to drive a car with a manual transmission. You know, shifting and clutching and stuff. 35% admit that they don't. Now, as you might expect, older folks are much more likely to say they know how. My theory, though, for the younger ones that do, farm kids. Farm kids learn, city kids don't, for the most part. Now, my son's cousins from Pixley, they know how. My son, no clue. I learned to drive on a 1958 International Harvester Farmall, and my first car was an International Harvester Scout with a very bad manual transmission. Then the first car I actually owned was a Mazda RX-7 with manual 5-speed transmission, so I'm sure I could probably drive one today, even though it's been 25 years since I've actually driven one. I'm just saying, it is a lost art and a lost skill for some people.
1: Look up in the sky. Yeah, that's what they cry. It's a bird. It's a plane. No, it's them. It's Paul Sheldon's team, that well-oiled machine of Christine, Kelly, and Lynn. Okay, not superpowers, but still thousands of hours deciphering Medicare's whims, fighting the good fight, learning what works right, Christine, Kelly, and Lynn. So it might seem old-fashioned, but hard work with passion.

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3: All right, we've got a couple things to tell you about. We have some AstroTurf in the lanes. Northbound 99 right at Sandrini Road. Steer clear of that. And an injury collision at Hoskins on-ramp. Right onto the southbound side of 99. Everything in town running smoothly here today. Our forecast for the weekend, looking at 95 tomorrow, 94 Sunday. Overnight low 72 with clouds sticking around. It's 94 right now. And the happy hour brought to us by Paul Sheldon Insurance.

KUZZ, celebrating Dolly today on the happy hour. And just for the record, that song was written by the Bee Gees for Kenny and Dolly.

0: That's Stella Lefty on KUZZ. Well, we just played Islands in the Stream, and I don't think that was a mistake, but CNN, that is a serious one. They mistakenly aired a photo of a Dolly Parton impersonator from Las Vegas instead of the real Dolly during the news on Tuesday night. The network said, quote, "We regret the error and apologize to the Parton family." The impersonator also said, "I started getting all these texts in from friends saying that I was on CNN, and I couldn't believe it. I was already heartbroken at losing Dolly because of how much she's given to me as a woman and an artist. But then to see these images of me on screen was just weird." So CNN...
1: Dope!
0: That's right. Hey, it's Ken, and something big is coming September 2nd. 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Now, the countdown's begun. 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

0: KUCC. That's going to wrap it up for me. I'm back again in the morning, though. I get to hang out with you Saturday morning, so I will see you at 6 a.m.
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5: Last week, there was a Paul Sheldon sighting. 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Granddad's asking, hey, where'd Paul go? 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But when push comes to shove and the day is done, we know it's covered, so it's all in fun. Because there's Christine, Kelly, and Lynn. Over the years, so many have said it. The guy's a genius. 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Brought along those three Medicare pros, who of course by now everyone knows, are Christine, Kelly, and Lynn.
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0: Well, looking at the big map, we've got nothing to report for you, so no hazards or traffic accidents to tell you about at this point. So please just drive carefully, buckle up, and have a safe weekend. Our forecast going to be 72 and cloudy tonight, and then tomorrow, 95 for a high, 94 Sunday. It's 93 now as we get ready to kick off another hour of Bakersfield's Best Country here on KUZZ. BDEB Radio's next. I'll see you tomorrow at 6. Until then, God bless.

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2: 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What are you most looking forward to in September?
1: Have a great weekend. We'll both see you Monday on KUZZ.

Welcome to the weekend. You probably have someplace to be, probably going to drive a little faster than the posted speed limit. Look, we all hate reckless drivers. Unfortunately, according to AAA, there's a pretty good chance we are the reckless drivers. I'll explain coming up.

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0: Like, I love how we all complain about the maniac flying passes on the freeway while casually doing 12 over ourselves. It's B-Dub. AAA says nearly 8 out of 10 American drivers admit they speed. And our excuses are fantastic. 31% say it's to get around slower drivers. There. 25% just want to get there faster, although that really doesn't happen more than a few minutes. And 21% say they're speeding because they don't want to hold up traffic. That last one is beautiful. I'm breaking the law as a courtesy. 30% say speeding isn't a big deal because nobody actually drives a speed limit. You know, also fair. Basically, every driver thinks everyone else is the problem, which coincidentally is exactly how traffic works.
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Show. You ever notice how everything online is overcomplicated lately? It's beat up. The early internet was ugly. It was slow, occasionally dangerous, and somehow I miss it. We'll get into that coming up.

0: Remember when the internet was actually kind of simple? No AI asking if you want help writing an email. No algorithm desperately trying to keep you angry for six more minutes. Just you, a dial-up modem, and terrible decisions. To B-Dub, there's a post going viral asking people what old website or app they'll never forget. MySpace, AIM, Napster, Ask Jeeves, GeoCities, E-Bombs World, Yahoo Games. Remember all those? And of course, Chat Roulette, where you learned very quickly that maybe strangers shouldn't have webcams. Honestly, though, maybe aside from that last one, I miss it. We didn't have influencers. We had a MySpace top eight, and friendships were destroyed the old-fashioned way. Publicly.
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0: King is turning into one of those movies where you spend half the time pointing at the screen going, wait, is that Brad Paisley? Jelly Roll revealed he has a small role, and Powell confirmed Miranda Lambert and Brad are in it, too. Powell plays a country star whose career completely falls apart, and he actually sings in the movie in front of Jelly, Miranda, and Brad. No pressure. Jelly says the annoying part is Glenn can apparently really sing, too. Of course he can. Handsome movie star wasn't enough. Save something for the rest of us, dude. The Comeback King hits theaters next year on February 5th. That's your breakdown.
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0: B-Dub, we're hanging with Carly Pierce. What else is new? I know I can't believe we're already almost all the way through the summer. This year has literally, we say it every year we get older, it flies by a little quicker. But this year has been crazy.
1: It has been really crazy, but it's been good. It's been good. I'm just really excited. You know, I've been working for almost 2 years on this album, so to finally get it out and across the finish line and out in the world, I'm very excited.
0: What is the one thing that is still on your bucket list for the rest of the year that you're looking forward to do between now, you know, and December?
1: Oh, on my bucket list.
0: Well, not necessarily all time, but just something, you know, that's coming towards the end of the year that you're just excited. It could be a venue you're excited to play again or just in general.
1: I'm going to London again to be a part of a really special show for Bob Harris at Royal Albert Hall. So I'm excited to go there. Wow. I'm excited for my tour. Yeah, I just think it's going to be a nice back end to the year and hopefully no more change.
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1: It ain't talking about girls, but I got a woman. 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
0: Number 3. That's right.

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0: for some free gas. It's B-Dub. We're on the summer of Red, White, and Fuel for one more Friday after today. We've got today and next Friday, and that's it. And then it's on to the next big contest, which we'll announce at the end of September. All right, here we go. 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
1: 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We'll both see you Monday on KUZZ. 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

0: I got down to 302 before I left for the longest ride, and then I was off my GLP-1s for like 3 weeks.
1: Yeah.
0: Oh, that was fun. The appetite came back, let me tell you. I'm going to have to be prepared for that when I hit the goal weight. But back on track now, sitting about 310 and 10 pounds away from being under 300 pounds for the first time since I was 29. I'm 43.

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0: I don't know what woman looked at high heels and thought, you know what would make these better? Less shoe. It's B-Dub. Jeffrey Campbell has debuted barefoot heels. There's a heel under your heel, but under the front of your foot, nothing. The ball of your foot literally is touching the ground. Chanel has a version too for around $2,000. So basically, you're paying $2,000 to walk barefoot through a parking lot, but elegantly. People online are calling them the Tetanus 2000s, which feels accurate. Like, this isn't footwear. This is a fancy way to step directly into whatever spilled outside the bar last night.
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0: 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Coming Monday with Brent and Ness in the morning.
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I've got your breakdown of what's trending in all things country coming up next, brought to you by T-Mobile. Glenn Powell's new country movie is starting to look less like a movie cast and more like the backstage area at the CMA.

Bakersfield's best country, KUZZ. It's B-Dub. If you're getting up early tomorrow to work in the oil fields or out on a farm, we appreciate you. Thank you so much for listening tonight.

bring the Aquanet. We'll bring the Alan Jackson and Shania Twain. Any man of mine. Throwing it back on KUZZ.

0: comeback king has added some serious Nashville firepower. Jelly Roll, Miranda Lambert, and Brad Paisley will all appear in the movie. Powell revealed it while Jelly was guest hosting Jimmy Kimmel Live, and apparently Glenn actually has to sing in front of all three of them, which sounds less like acting and more like an elaborate anxiety dream. Jelly says Glenn can legitimately sing, though. The movie's directed by Judd Apatow, with original music being led by Lucas Nelson and Ernest. Hits theaters February 5th. That's your breakdown.
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It's too early to start talking about the longest ride for 2027, but it's not too early to start planning it. Where should I go? Like, obviously, we've done the Midwest the last couple of years. Should we take it all the way down south? Maybe do a coast-to-coast run? I don't know. I need your suggestions. 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

0: Enjoy the rest of your night, and most importantly, have a great weekend. 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
5: 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Show number 1695 is on right now. I'm your host, Granger Smith. So glad to be with you. Officially calling this Saturday. The weekend is here. I've got some good news ahead. I'm going to read for you to kick it off. Hang tight for that. I've also got some Nashville news. Ann Hudson always bringing us stories about her favorite stars out there in Nashville. And of course, I'm kicking your weekend off with some really good country music. Keep the dial right here. It's After Midnight. Man.

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1: All right, here's a good news story. 9 gold coins hidden beneath the altar of a centuries-old English church have provided a much-needed boost for repairs.
2: Interesting.
1: That's where you can find some giving for
2: the church. 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
1: Reverend Joe Lee discovered the coins and a handwritten note from an anonymous donor while preparing the St. Wilfrid's Church for a Good Friday service. The coins had apparently been left there for several years, and they were later said to be worth nearly $40,000.
2: Wow.
1: It's crazy. The church leaders say that this surprising gift will help preserve the 700-year-old building and keep it open for the Lancashire community. That's a good news story.
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1: What's up? This is Granger Smith here. 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

Man, it is late at night, early morning Saturday. What has got you up at this hour? I appreciate you hanging out. Call me up and share. My number's 866-607-8383.

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1: Camo ain't clothing. It's a way of life. Also, the reason I lose half my gear.
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0: Ann Hudson coming in with the latest Nashville updates. And what do you have for us today?
1: Well, did you see this? Granger Lainey Wilson is returning to the small screen, and this time she's showing off her comedy skills. Tell you about that coming up in your Nashville news next.

0: Nashville's Music Row. It's Ann Hudson.
1: So Lainey Wilson's acting resume continues to grow after appearing in Yellowstone and the movie Reminders of Him. She'll guest star in episode 9 of the upcoming second season of Netflix's Leanne.
2: Is that my favorite cousin?
3: You know it is.
2: Just get over here.
3: Me and Mike broke up. I'm dying inside.
1: Season 2 of Leanne premieres August 27th on Netflix. Well, this is cool. Russell Dickerson got the ultimate compliment, and it came from one of the country music's biggest legends. Russell recently shared his slowed-down cover of Callin' Baton Rouge.
4: Hurry up, put her on the line. Gotta talk to my girl just one more time.
1: Garth actually commented, "I can't imagine what it's like to have that much talent. Sincerely, love you, pal." Russell's very calm response, "Bro, I'm geeking," in all caps. And honestly, think I would do the same.
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1: I don't know if you're looking at me or not. 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
4: Hey, welcome to Saturday, everybody. Hour number two of After Midnight starts right now. I'm your host, Granger Smith. So glad to be with you. You should see this list of country music I'm going to play for you. Got some really good stuff. I've got this question we've been running down. Good phone calls on this. What is your favorite thing about fall? That's our question. Call me. Chime in on this. 866-607-8383. I've also got Earl Dibbles Jr., the country boy with the dumb criminal story, and all this here at hour number two of After Midnight. Hey, whatever the reason you're up early or up late on this Saturday, I'm just glad you're with me. Let's go.

So we're going to talk about this in two songs. I want to get your phone call, put you on the air. Question is, what's your favorite thing about fall? 866-607-8383.

0: Thanks so much for staying up with us. This is After Midnight with Granger Smith.
1: Okay, asking this question, what's your favorite thing about fall? In fact, I corrected it yesterday and said, what is one of your favorite things about fall? Because there's so many.
2: There are.
1: We've gotten calls now about leaf changing, cooler weather. We've gotten calls about, well, you've said football. Ant-Man sitting with me. What else have we missed? The whole gamut.
2: Loved one that we had a day or two ago about canning.
1: Oh, yeah.
2: About that.
1: Canning.
2: It's got to be fun. That makes me think of all the food that you do make in the fall time. So you bake different things, or you bake it all. Sometimes you don't even want to turn on the oven in the summer, especially around here.
1: That's true. 866-607-8383. What you got?
3: I have a few things favorite about fall. I've got to say football. And then you got, of course, Halloween, taking the kids trick-or-treating. And, of course, hunting season starts. Who don't love to go hunting? Let's go.
1: Okay.
2: I'm in. Where are we going?
1: That's the first one to say trick-or-treating.
2: That's true.
1: That's part of fall. Yeah. 866-607-8383.
4: This is a no-brainer question here in regards to your favorite thing about the fall, football and cooler weather. My gosh, everybody knows that. All right, enjoy your show. All right, have a good one.
2: Did I do a good job of disguising my voice there? Did I sound like somebody else?
1: He called you out. Name his team, you think.
2: Alabama.
1: Roll Tide. I got a feeling that's what he was saying too. But to be honest, when he first started, I didn't know if maybe he was going to say deer hunting. I don't know.
2: Well,
1: he could have made it's the no brainer. Also, could have been deer hunting, of course.
2: Again, if it's on a Wednesday.
1: 866-607-8383.
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0: Hey, it's Granger. I had the chance to sit down with Stephen Rinella. You remember that guy? The host from Meat Eater, the wildly popular Netflix hunting show, and Hunting History on the History Channel. We had such a great conversation on the Granger Smith podcast.
1: Well, what's a hunt? One hunt that just, you've had so many. You look back in your life, is there one that just pops out and knocked your socks off?
2: 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I've been real fortunate. Like in Alaska, you can't hunt sheep without a guide unless you have a relative that lives there. My brother's been in Alaska for 25 years or something. Periodically, I'll be able to go sheep hunting and we just go. I can just go with him, you know. And man, that's like, it's the just the epitome of mountain hunting. Another favorite for me would be like hunting mule deer during the rut in late November is just a blast.
0: Such a great talk with Stephen. He's a really, really good storyteller. 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

0: Just another wonderful day running down the roads, listening to you on my way to Atlanta. Thank you, sir, for being up at this hour, playing good music, and being a good voice on the radio.
1: 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I appreciate that very much.

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1: I'm Earl Dibbles Jr. I'm a country boy. I'm an honest boy, too, and crime don't pay. I got a story to prove it. See, this one fella's been arrested after dressing up like his girlfriend in order to take an exam for her. His girl had already failed the test twice, so he thought he'd give it a shot. Yeah, but that fella didn't fool nobody. See, them officials started to suspect something was up when his face didn't match the picture on the application form. Both of them is now facing multiple charges while police launch an investigation. Putting on a dress, hey, that's where I draw the line. He's dumb.
0: Thanks for staying up with us here on After Midnight with Granger Smith.
2: What's up? 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
5: Hey, thanks for starting your Saturday here with me on After Midnight, y'all. I know, it's officially the weekend, and I'm Granger Smith, your host. I've got some things I want to talk about that went down on this day in history coming up, plus some Nashville news with Ann Hudson. Have you heard? Well, she's going to fill you in. A lot to discuss here in the middle of the night, you third shifters working on a Saturday. I'm glad you're with me.

There's not a whole lot of things that went down on today's day in history, but the things that did are pretty monumental. Hang on, and I'll share what those were coming up in two songs.

day, Potts Farm was a place to go. 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Jack and Jim were a few good men. 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I'm tired of talking, man. Y'all ain't listening. Them old dirt.

0: loves talking about history, and he's even got the diploma to prove it. 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
1: On this day, August the 29th, 1862, the second clash at Bull Run happened in the Civil War. 1949, the Soviet Union exploded their first atomic bomb. 2005, Hurricane Katrina slams into the Gulf Coast. Some famous birthdays include the King of Pop, Michael Jackson, actress Lea Michele, Senator John McCain, and actress Ingrid Bergman. Those are just a few things that went down on this day in history.
0: Thanks for staying up all night here on After Midnight with Granger Smith.
1: What's up? This is Granger Smith here. The future of cornhole is here. 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

0: Hey, Grangers, it's Hannah. I am up listening to you because I work at the airport and I stay at work at 5, so I'm not listening to you on my way to work, so just keep it up.
1: Thank you for those kind words. I appreciate that.

0: It's time for some country thoughts with Earl Dibbles Jr.
1: I don't jog unless I'm being chased by a bee or my ex-wife.
0: This is After Midnight.

0: Ann Hudson's in the studio. She's got stories about her favorite stars in Nashville with some Nashville news. What's going on in Music City?
1: Well, you know, there's so much controversy about this one thing Zach Bryan does at his concert every night. And I'm curious what you think about it, Granger. We'll talk about it coming up in your Nashville news next.

0: from Nashville's Music Row. It's Ann Hudson.
1: All right, so if you've ever been to a Zach Bryan concert, you might have freaked out a little bit when the banjo player appears to have a heart attack on stage during the song Revival. Obviously, he is fine, but for people that have never seen the show or don't know it's a skit, they always freak out because obviously that's jarring if you're seeing someone on stage. But I more so always think this isn't safe because, I don't know, I guess I was taught from a young age when you act like something like this, it could actually happen. And that did happen. Do you remember Colonel Bruce Hampton? He literally was performing and used to fake heart attacks on stage. And he had a heart attack on stage and died during his own 70th birthday tribute.
2: Wow.
1: And no one thought it was real because he faked them so much on stage and literally maybe could have been saved. I don't know.
3: Yeah, I'm kind of torn a little bit because, yes, that is Crying Wolf. And yes, I see how it's jarring. But it actually looked like a good performance.
2: It did.
3: Like I was into it watching that video. If you're listening right now and you haven't seen this video, go look it up on YouTube. But that might be the best part of a Zach Bryan show that I've ever seen.
1: Is the banjo player faking a heart attack?
3: I was all in. I was invested in this moment because he jumps back up and just hits this banjo. It sounded really good.
1: He did.
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5: Weekend Third Shifters, thank you for keeping things running, keeping America rolling 24-7 early on a Saturday. And I'm thankful to be with you. Granger Smith here, your host of After Midnight. Asking this question, what do kids need these days? How would you answer that? 866-607-8383. I've also got Earl Dibbles Jr., the country boy, sliding in here with a dumb criminal story. It's early on a Saturday. Good country music on the way. Hang tight. Keep it right here. It's After Midnight.

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1: Asking this question, what do you think kids need these days? This is our topic of the hour. We've been running this for several shows. I think we've gotten some really good phone calls. I want to take yours, put you on the air. I've got my producer, The Ann Man, sitting with me. Our number, 866-607-8383. What do you think? I don't think I've asked you yet. You've got two kids.
2: Yeah. We talked a little bit about it. Mentorship, I think, is something that's missing in kids right now.
1: Mentorship.
2: I think that we do kind of swing, of course, one direction where a lot of things have happened to a lot of kids. And maybe also it's been very much in the news. But, smart mentorship, I would say, let's say that. Don't just send your kid off with anyone. But, someone you trust, know, love, and that they trust, know, and love, and to be able to pour into the next generation is an honor for an older person, and it's invaluable for the younger person.
1: Yeah, that's so good. Avoiding age segregation, we talked about last week. 866-607-8383.
3: A good answer to some of the things that have already been mentioned is intergenerational friendships. I think in order to understand community, we need to have friends that are older and younger than us, that span generations, and that will help us have respect for our elders and also have an understanding of the issues that, people younger than us face. And so I think that will help.
1: I think she nailed it.
2: That's so good.
1: It's something not often talked about, but we're doing this to ourselves. I took my son to pre-K today. And he drops off with his exact age group. Because that's just what we do.
2: But
1: we put people and kids and adults and older people, we put them in homes and schools and jobs with their same group. That's what we do. 866-607-8383.
4: Hello. I think kids today need to disconnect. Pretty soon they might not know what the earth is. I mean, they need to get out more, just disconnect. Thank you. Have a great day.
1: Have you seen the movie WALL-E?
2: Well, I was going to say Matrix, but yes, that's true too.
1: Yeah, I think the caller has a good point.
2: Yeah.
1: They may not know what the earth looks like. 866-607-8383.
0: Come be a part of the show tonight. 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

0: And this is what music on After Midnight sounds like. Up and rolling? So are we. You're hanging with Granger Smith here on After Midnight.
1: It's best country all night. KUZZ.

I really appreciate you waking up and starting Saturday with me here on After Midnight. I'm your host, Granger Smith. What has got you up so early on a Saturday? Call me, 866-607-8383.

0: Morning, Granger. Jay here driving into Cleveland Cliffs. Crane operator out in the flab yard. Just want to say thank you for giving me a great ride into work every morning, and I appreciate you. Have a great day.
1: 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I really appreciate that.

0: It's time for some country thoughts with Earl Dibbles Jr.
1: I didn't get lost. I just took the scenic route for 4 hours with no signal.
0: You've got it locked on After Midnight.

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Yeah, seriously. It turns out rule number one doesn't apply when someone's recording it on video. And Earl Dibbles Jr. is going to share this dumb criminal story with us next.

0: Dibbles and Dumb Criminals on After Midnight.
1: Now this one right here, what was she thinking? A school teacher in Arkansas got herself arrested for running what folks are calling a kid fight club. Yeah, you heard me right. There's video of teachers telling kids to hit each other right there where the sun don't shine. A whole crew of them got hauled off to jail with bonds higher than a deer stand in November. I mean, come on. That ain't how you run a school. Dumb.
0: Thanks so much for hanging out here on After Midnight with Granger Smith.
2: What's up? 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
5: Saturday morning, early risers, what's up? This is After Midnight. I'm your host, Granger Smith. Thank you for making this America's favorite radio program. I've got some good news. Besides the fact that it's Saturday, hang tight, I want to read you that. Plus, there is some Nashville news. Have you heard about it yet? Well, Ann Hudson is coming in here quickly to inform you. Hang tight for all of this. Don't touch that dial.

0: All right, here's a good news story. 9 gold coins hidden beneath the altar of a centuries-old English church have provided a much-needed boost for repairs.
1: Interesting.
0: That's where you can find some giving for the church.
1: That's right.
0: Reverend Joe Lee discovered the coins and a handwritten note from an anonymous donor while preparing the St. Wilfrid's Church for a Good Friday service. The coins had apparently been left there for several years, and they were later said to be worth nearly $40,000.
1: Wow.
0: It's crazy. The church leaders say that this surprising gift will help preserve the 700-year-old building and keep it open for the Lancashire community. That's a good news story.
2: 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After Midnight.
0: What's up? This is Granger Smith here. 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
1: Sometimes we think when the wind blows outside that it's a bad thing. Oh, man, it's windy today. Hey, I like it when it's a windy day. It's stirring things. It's knocking those dead branches way at the top of the tree. It's knocking that stuff out. It's cleaning things up a little bit. All that dust on the sidewalk, it's blowing it off. 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It's good to have a stirring in your life. I think you're going through a stirring season, and I would lean into it and not run away from it.
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Have you checked out our After Midnight Instagram lately? 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Do you like keeping up with some of your favorite artists? 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

0: Hey, Granger, this is Nick from Perry, Florida. I'm just making my rounds as my nightly duty as a security guard. Love listening to y'all all night. Y'all have a good one. Thank you.
1: Hey, brother, thank you so much for that, man.

0: Ann Hudson coming in with the latest Nashville updates. And what do you have for us today?
1: Well, did you see this? Granger Lainey Wilson is returning to the small screen, and this time she's showing off her comedy skills. Tell you about that coming up in your Nashville news next.

0: Hits Music Row. It's Ann Hudson.
1: So Lainey Wilson's acting resume continues to grow after appearing in Yellowstone and the movie reminders of him. She'll guest star in episode 9 of the upcoming second season of Netflix's Leanne.
2: Is that my favorite cousin?
3: You know it is.
2: Just get over here.
3: Me and Mike broke up. I'm dying and stop.
1: Season 2 of Leanne premieres August 27th on Netflix. Well, this is cool. Russell Dickerson got the ultimate compliment, and it came from one of the country music's biggest legends. Russell recently shared his slowed-down cover of Colin Baton Rouge.
4: Hurry up, put her on the line. Gotta talk to my girl just one more time.
1: Garth actually commented, I can't imagine what it's like to have that much talent. Sincerely, love you, pal. Russell's very calm response, bro, I'm geeking, in all caps. And honestly, think I would do the same.
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Hey, thank y'all so much for sharing Saturday here with me on After Midnight. 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
5: What's up, everybody? I've got one final hour of Saturdays After Midnight starting right now. Welcome. I'm Granger Smith, your host. I've got some things that went down on this day in history I want to talk about that I've written down, plus some Nashville news, the latest stories about your favorite stars out there in Nashville with Ann Hudson. All of this here as we get our Saturday rolling. We are After Midnight.

There's not a whole lot of things that went down on today's day in history, but the things that did are pretty monumental. Hang on, and I'll share what those were coming up in two songs.

0: talking about history. And he's even got the diploma to prove it. It's time for This Day in History on After Midnight with Granger Smith.
1: On this day, August the 29th, 1862, the second clash at Bull Run happened in the Civil War. 1949, the Soviet Union exploded their first atomic bomb. 2005, Hurricane Katrina slams into the Gulf Coast. Some famous birthdays include the King of Pop, Michael Jackson, actress Lea Michele, Senator John McCain, and actress Ingrid Bergman. Those are just a few things that went down on this day in history.
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appreciate you listening here late on a Friday, early on a Saturday. Where do you have After Midnight turned up tonight? My number is 866-607-8383. Hit me up tonight.

0: Hi, Granger. This is Luke Meeker out of Nelsonville, Ohio. I listen to you every night. I work 5 p.m. to 5 a.m. Love the show. Thank you.
1: Thank you so much, bro. I appreciate you.

0: It's time for some country thoughts with Earl Dibbles Jr.
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0: This is After Midnight.

0: Ann Hudson's in the studio. She's got stories about her favorite starts in Nashville with some Nashville news. What's going on in Music City?
1: Well, you know, there's so much controversy about this one thing Zach Bryan does at his concert every night. And I'm curious what you think about it, Granger. We'll talk about it coming up in your Nashville news next.

0: from Nashville's Music Row. It's Ann Hudson.
1: All right, so if you've ever been to a Zach Bryan concert, you might have freaked out a little bit when the banjo player appears to have a heart attack on stage during the song Revival. Obviously, he is fine, but for people that have never seen the show or don't know it's a skit, they always freak out because obviously that's jarring if you're seeing someone on stage. But I more so always think this isn't safe because, I don't know, I guess I was taught from a young age when you act like something like this, it could actually happen. And that did happen. Do you remember Colonel Bruce Hampton? He literally was performing and used to fake heart attacks on stage. And he ultimately had a heart attack on stage and died during his own 70th birthday tribute.
2: Wow.
1: And no one thought it was real because he faked them so much on stage and literally maybe could have been saved. I don't know.
2: Yeah, I'm kind of torn a little bit because, yes, that is Crying Wolf. And yes, I see how it's jarring. But it actually looked like a good performance.
3: It did.
2: Like it, I was into it watching that video. If you're listening right now and you haven't seen this video, go look it up on YouTube. But that might be the best part of a Zach Bryan show that I've ever seen.
1: Is the banjo player faking a heart attack?
2: I was invested in this moment because he jumps back up and just hits this banjo. And it sounded really good.
1: He did.
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Thanks, don't think it's drunk I am. Riley Green, I'm going to have tickets for you to see him all next week in the afternoons right here on KUZZ. Now here's Lee.

0: KUZZ, Gary Allen right there. Nothing on but the whiffers and tweeters of KUZZ. It is Ken. This is Cody Johnson. You know, it's all said and done. He just wants his horse back.
1: He's a ranch hand in a pinch, man. Hotter than the red on the cattle brand. 'Cause she's a gold digger with a quick trigger. A cast iron skillet

0: back what's off what used to be yours. That is Cody Johnson there. It is Ken here. You know, I got $100 for you. 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

0: It's Bakersfield's Best Country, KUZZ, Ella Langley there. 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

0: Riley together again. I've got tickets all next week in the afternoon show between 2 and 6. 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
0: 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Looking at partly cloudy and 92 today. We'll see clear and 70 tonight. Sunny 95 tomorrow. And then Monday, we're looking at 94 when we go back to work. It's 71 now as we kick off another hour of Bakersfield's Best Country here on KUZZ with Trace Adkins.

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0: It's Bakersfield's Best Country KUZZ, where the biggest shows for 2026 are on your calendar. And let's fill it up, shall we? 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Gosh, the weather's going to be great there for that. Let's see, Matt Geiger. That's right. My personal favorite is coming to the Fox Theater December 5th. 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Man, I love his new song, String By. 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

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Why are you going down to the theaters this weekend, catching a movie? You got a couple of goes. Now, I've been waiting for Coyote versus Acme, which is a kind of a, for those of us who grew up with the Roadrunner cartoons, this has been talked about for a decade, and now we've got the technology, and it's been back and forth. It's been on, it's been off. Anyway, Will Forte is the guy who brought this out there, and he's the personal injury lawyer for Wile E. Coyote, and he gets hired to help him sue the Acme Corporation for selling him so many defective products. John Cena is in it. It just looks really good. And for those of us who grew up with the Roadrunner, it's got to be must-see. I thought about having my son, who was home from college this weekend, and I had to go see it. And I thought, you know, I don't know if he ever watched a Roadrunner cartoon, so I don't know if he would get it. My wife and I think tonight is a possibility. Dog Stars is also out here. That is one everybody's kind of talking about. Kind of violent, kind of post-apocalyptic.

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KUZZ, got to check out Keith Urban when he was with the Savannah Bananas last night. Here's George Birds, Luke Bryan together. It's Ride Times 3.

0: It's Bakersfield's Best Catcher at KUZZ. 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

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Not a bad weekend in front of us here. Looking at partly cloudy skies. 92 today. Clear in 70 tonight, 95 tomorrow. And then we go back to work Monday with 94 planned for us. We're at 74 right now as we kick off another hour of Bakersfield's Best Country here on KUZZ with Luke Combs.

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Can't use easy Bakersfield's best country. Coming over with Chris Young here, 13 after 8 o'clock here. You know, every once in a while there's a song that'll mention a place, and it'll perk your interest a little bit more than others because it mentions a place you've lived. This one is true for me. Playing.

It's KUZZ. Shania, they're going to hear songs just like that tonight. 6 to midnight, brought to you by Logan Family Dentistry. It is 90s Saturday night here on KUZZ. Here's Dan and Shane now. Just say so.

say so. It's Bakersfield's Best Country, KUZZ. If you're not doing anything tonight, head on out to Memorial Stadium. Bakersfield College kicking off their 100th year of college football. Imagine that, 100 years at Memorial Stadium tonight, 6 o'clock. The Gades take the field again for their 100th season. That's amazing, no matter how you shake it.

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4: 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Not a bad day. Partly cloudy, 92 today. Clear and 70 tonight. See 95 tomorrow to wrap up the weekend. Then Monday we go back to work with 94. It's 76 now as we kick off another hour. Bakersfield's Best Country here on KUZZ. Let's just carry on, shall we? Here's Kenny Chesney.

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at the Kern County Fair, which is going to be, let me see here. She's going to be here September 30th. That's Wednesday night at the Budweiser Pavilion. 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

FKU's the Bakersfield's best country. You know, the weekend sometimes means catching up on the shows that you didn't get a chance to watch during the week because of school or work or whatever. So maybe you're going to be catching up on the ones. I don't know. To be honest, we are only watching a couple of must-see shows in our family. Number one is Ted Lasso. I'm so glad season four is out, and it is so Ted Lasso. It's so good. I've actually watched the new episode that came out this week twice already. Probably going to watch it a third because it was that good. So funny. And then the other one is Reacher. I am all in on Reacher. I have watched every episode since it came out on Amazon Prime. I've read every book, to be totally honest. And this one is just as good. I always get angry when I see the credits roll at the end of it, which means I have to wait another week so I can continue the story. But those are the two I'm watching. I don't know what you're all watching, but take time and enjoy it.

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K-U-Z-Z, Dina Carter there. Songs like that you're going to hear tonight. 6 to midnight, 90s Saturday night, brought to you by Logan Family Dentistry. Now, there's Lainey. She's got her phone, she's got her keys, she's got her wallet, and a whole bunch of other stuff.

0: 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Have you been to KUZZ.com yet? Because I think I would if I were you. You got 4 tickets to Universal Studios Hollywood Halloween Horror Night. Tickets to see Riley Green at the Greek Theater in September. And tickets to see Stella Lefty in L.A. at the Fonda. We've got them all at KUZZ.com. Speaking of Riley Green, by the way, I'll have tickets for you all week next week in the afternoon show right here.
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And the weather brought to us by Bill Wright Toyota. Partly cloudy and 92 today. Not a bad day at all. Clear skies and 70 tonight. Sunny 95 tomorrow. And then Monday we go back to work with 94. It's 79 now as we kick off another hour of Bakersfield's Best Country here on KUZZ. I'm out. I will see you Monday at 2. Till then, God bless. Have a great weekend.

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2: 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What are you most looking forward to in September?
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I'm back to loving life again, too. Temperature's going to be under 100 degrees today. It's the little things. It's Chris Townsend. Check it in. KUZZ, Bakersfield's best country.

That's right. It's our little secret. Latest here from Jason Aldean at KUZZ, Bakersfield's best country. Chris Townsend alongside. I'm glad you joined me. I certainly encourage you to hang out for many reasons. Great music. Whatever else I can conjure up for you. Right here, KUZZ.

0: Bakersfield's best country, KUZZ, and Morgan Wallen, latest there, and been by now. It's Chris Townsend. Glad you're here. Welcome to Saturday. Saturday morning, we'll change this into the afternoon in no time. You just watch. It's National Chop Suey Day. Sure is. Been celebrating National Chop Suey, apparently, since 1896. So there you go. It's also National Lemon Juice Day. If you like a little citrus on your chop suey, I suppose you can do that. A couple of shows we want to tell you about that you got to put on your calendar. We don't want you to miss them. And one of them is Dustin Lynch. She's going to be at Vienna Robles Amphitheater on October the 18th. Tickets on sale now, Ticketmaster.com. Max Geiger is going to be playing at the Fox Theater December the 5th. 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So keep listening for more concert news. We're just getting rolling. We really never stop with the concert news and concerts in our area. And along with that comes ways to win tickets from KUZZ.
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KUZZ, Bakersfield's best country. We were just talking about Matt Geiger a minute ago. He's going to be in concert on the 5th of December over at the Fox Theater. Let's get a listen. This is called String By.

0: Going to be in concert, Fox Theater, the 5th of December. That's a Saturday night, by the way. So if you're thinking date night, it might not be bad. New song there, String By. KUZZ, Bakersfield's Best Country, Chris Townsend, that is me. $100 we've got locked and loaded for somebody who's going to take our brand new music survey. 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

Bakersfield's Best Country, KUZZ. Chris Townsend alongside here. Latest now from Luke Bryan. Apparently she's country and she knows it.

0: Best country, latest from him. She's country and she knows it. My goodness. Chris Townsend alongside. Glad you're here. Don't go away. We've got plenty of good stuff in moments. In fact, all the rest of the morning here. We've got all wonderful music for you. And a reminder that coming up tonight about 6, you can do even better than that. It's 90 Saturday night. It is 6 straight hours of the biggest hits from country's golden era, 6 to midnight. So you're going to hear your share and more of Garth and Brooks and Dunn and Shania and Jody Messina and Clint Black and blah, blah, blah, blah. All your favorites. Alan Jackson, of course, he's the king of the 90s, as I crowned him many moons ago. So check it out, won't you? It is tonight at 6. We'll do it until midnight. It is presented by Logan Family Dentistry.
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0: Check of the weather being brought to you by Bill Ray Toyota. Today, 95 degrees will be the high. The overnight low, 68. Sunday and Monday, both at about 93. And then Tuesday, we've got a high temperature of about 88 forecast. Here's where it gets weird. Tuesday night through Thursday, there is a 20% chance of some rain here in the valley. And should be warmer temperatures next weekend. So we're going to get back into the 90s next weekend. But there's some real interesting things going on weather-wise, and we'll keep an eye on it for you. 81 is our current. We're getting set to kick off another hour of Bakersfield's Best Country right here at KUZZ. Chris Townsend, that's me. Bailey Zimmerman starts.

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2: 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What are you most looking forward to in September?
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Chris Townsend alongside with Stella Lefty. 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

KUZZ, Bakersfield's best country. Chris Townsend alongside here. I've got a great song from Cole Goodwin coming up just a little bit. Also this hour, Riley Green, Brett Young, and Carrie Underwood in there too. Jason Aldean now. Anytime soon?

KUZZ, Bakersfield's best country. Chris Townsend, that's me. And this guy is Cole Goodwin with a song that is going to do big things. I'm telling you, it's called Howdy.

0: Oh, I love that song. I got to ask, see if there's like the 12-inch dance mix or something like that. You know, like they used to do in the 80s with every song that came out. 12 or 15 minutes, stretch it out. All the good stuff. That's cool, good one. And howdy, KUZZ, Bakersfield's best country. Chris Townsend alongside, and I know that Brent and Ness on Monday morning are going to be asking you, what are you looking forward to most in the month of September? Since we start a new month here. Well, I'm going to give you a couple of suggestions in a little bit. But I think the biggest thing is, well, my birthday. That's right. Yours truly's a Virgo. We're in Virgo season. Started on the 23rd of August and runs through the 22nd of September. I know. Virgo. Now, I don't, however much credence you want to put into astrology, that's your own thing. But you got to admit, when you're breaking down the signs and the traits that go along with them, they're awfully darn right on the money. Virgo's known for meticulous attention to detail, analytical problem-solving skills, and a deep desire to help others. Two out of three of those are right on the money. And I tell you what, it's the analytical problem-solving skills. If you've ever had to go grocery shopping with a Virgo, look, I mean, we're going to sit there until we figure out which can of beans is the better bargain. That's just the way it is.
1: Look up in the sky. Yeah, that's what they cry. It's a bird. 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No, it's them. It's Paul Sheldon's team, that well-oiled machine of Christine, Kelly, and Lynn. Okay, not superpowers, but still thousands of hours deciphering Medicare's whims, fighting the good fight. Learning what works right, Christine, Kelly, and Lynn. So it might seem old-fashioned, but hard work with passion most often gives you the win. And the trio that knows are those Medicare pros, Christine, Kelly, and Lynn. You know, actually to many, they are superheroes, Christine, Kelly, and Lynn.
2: When Medicare matters, our team has the answers. 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
1: 398-2298.
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Tyler Nance, it's called Keep Me Sane.

0: Nelly broke the internet with that one last year, and now it's on the radio. Tyler Nance and Keeps Me Sane to KUZZ, Bakersfield's best country. Chris Townsend, that's me, and I've got a little something to tell you about regarding KUZZ.com. If you want to come see us in cyberspace, I think you ought to. You can win some goodies. In fact, we got 4 tickets to Universal Studios Hollywood Halloween Horror Nights in there. That's a good deal. Tickets to see Riley Green at the Greek Theater in Los Angeles on September the 25th. Those are waiting for somebody to win. And Stella Lefty, she's going to be at the Fonda Theater on November 2nd. So we've got tickets for that as well. So come and join us, register to win, and good luck.
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0: Well, a link to change, second annual blanket drive, bike and car show is going to happen Saturday, the 26th of September from 10 a.m. to 9 p.m. It's going to be at the parking lot at 26 and F Street. Admission is a new blanket, jacket, or piece of warm clothing. The event's going to feature a bike and car show, vendors, and lots more. And more information on that, call me. 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

0: 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Yeah! 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

0: Might have a cold one in all three hands, huh?
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0: Riley Green, KUZZ. Bakersfield's best country. Chris Townsend alongside, heading towards lunch. 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
0: 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Well, the folks at the National Weather Service office up there in Hanford telling us 95 degrees will be the high today. The overnight low 68. Sunday and Monday we'll see 93. Tuesday cooling down to 88. And where it gets interesting is the fact that there is a 20% chance or better of some rain in the forecast Tuesday night through the rest of the week. So we'll have to see what's going on there. And also going to be warmer next weekend. 84 degrees are current. We get set to kick off another hour of Bakersfield's Best Country. Chris Townsend, that is me, Ella Langley, going to start things off for us.

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2: And with Brent being back, we're going to do Team Brent versus Team Ness. What are you most looking forward to in September?
1: Have a great weekend. We'll both see you Monday on KUZZ.

KUZZ, Bakersfield's best country. Chris Townsend alongside here. It's lunchtime, the weekend version of it. No leftovers. Everything's fresh. Just grab and go and stay and listen to the music. How about that? Lee Bryce for you. Also got Kenny Chesney and Darius Rucker coming up a little bit.

KUZZ, Bakersfield's best country. Chris Townsend alongside here. Hope lunch is going well for you. Save some for the rest of us, huh? Megan Maroney's coming up just a little bit. Darius Rucker in there, too. It's Kenny Chesney. Carry on, KUZZ.

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What are you looking forward to in the month of September? That is a question that Brent and Ness are going to pose to you Monday morning right here. Well, I've got a couple of suggestions, and I'll line those out for you after Megan Maroney gives you your medicine here at KU.

0: tastes like that cough syrup you were forced to take as a kid that just made you go... It's Megan Maroney, KUZZ. Bakersfield's best country. Chris Townsend alongside here. Monday morning with Brent and Ness. They're going to ask you what you are most looking forward to in the month of September. Well, I have a couple of suggestions for you. All right. These are all things that are going to happen in the month of September, like, Labor Day, Kern County Fair, my birthday. Hey, you could say that. That's okay. So there's also National Chicken Month. That's also what the month of September is designated as such. Pink Cadillac Day is going to happen in September. I don't know what that means, but I don't know if it involves Aretha Franklin or whatever the deal is. Eat an Extra Dessert Day is going to be in September. That's something to look forward to. My wife insists that the dessert stomach is a completely, totally different stomach than a human being. You could be full from dinner, but you always got room for dessert. It's that extra stomach. I don't know whether that is scientifically proven or not. National Be Late for Something Day. National Overthinkers Day, of course. Virgos are involved. Big Whopper Liar Day. National Beer Lovers Day. That's going to be in September. Along with National Iguana Awareness Day. Why not? National Corned Beef Hash Appreciation Day is going to be in September as well. Oh, I love corned beef hash and eggs. Telling you. National TV Dinner Day. And National Make Your Bed Day. I don't know about that one. I make the bed, but I don't do the throw pillows. I mean, why? Why? Anyway, that's just a little smattering of what's going to happen in the month of September. Something you're looking forward to? Perhaps. Listen to Brent and Ness on Monday and vote for your favorite.
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0: KUZZ, Bakersfield's best country. Kane Brown and woman. 12:37. Chris Townsend alongside. It's Saturday. It's lunchtime. Hope lunch is going well for you. Whatever you got going on there. Maybe you're just eating leftovers or hot dog. Or maybe you've got the coveted weekend reservation at Luigi's on the patio or something like that. Just saying. Go either way. Kind of going light on lunch here today for me. Got a fatty old tri-tip that's going to go on the big grill tonight. I mean, the big pit. So we're just going to kind of hang out and not get stuffed before that goes on, right? Don't forget, tonight, while you're cooking that tri-tip, if you're going to do like I am, make sure you're listening to the radio, because we've got 90s Saturday Night coming up. And that's going to be 6 hours of the greatest music from country's greatest decade, the 90s. So you're going to hear all kinds of Garth. You're going to hear all kinds of Brooks and Dunn and Shania and all kinds of good stuff. So we do it every weekend. It is just for you, and it's right here on KUZZ.
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0: KUZZ, Bakersfield's best country, Blake Shelton, and God Gave Me You. Wrapping up lunchtime, the weekend version there. Now time for a nap. You can get away with it. Hey, big shows are happening this year, and we want to make sure that you don't miss out. Dustin Lynch is going to be at Vienna Robos Amphitheater October the 18th. 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And Matt Geiger is going to play at the Fox Theater December the 5th. 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We've got more concert announcements and more ways to win tickets.
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0: 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High of 95 degrees expected in Bakersfield today. 68 will be the overnight low. Sunday and Monday, 93. Tuesday, 88. And Tuesday evening through the weekend, there will be a slight chance of rain here in the valley. 84 is the current. We get set to kick off another hour of Bakersfield's Best Country. Chris Townsend, that is me. And Old Dominion going to start things off for us.

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2: 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What are you most looking forward to in September?
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KUZZ, Bakersfield's best country. Chris Townsend alongside here. I've got some news coming up about Taylor Sheridan's Landman. You a fan like yours truly? You're probably saying, oh, where is it? I'll fill you in just a little bit, right?

KUZZ, Bakersfield's best country. Chris Townsend alongside as we head through a Saturday afternoon together. What a nice afternoon it is. My goodness, here we are. What, August 29th? We haven't even broken 90 degrees yet. What's going on here anyway?

0: Bakersfield's best country, George Berg, Luke Bryan together. You got to ride, ride, ride. Just all there is to it. Now, I promised you news about Landman. I love that show. My gosh. Somebody turned us on to it. I don't remember who. But I thank them because I love it. Billy Bob Thornton and company, Demi Moore. And you're asking yourself, where are they? Shouldn't they be back on? How come I haven't seen them? Well, it's going to be pushed back. They haven't even started filming yet. It's been so darn hot in Texas, in Fort Worth, that they've pushed things back. They're not going to start rolling cameras until probably the end of this month, which means definitely not going to see anything before year end. But they are going to be back. 2027 is when they're targeting. I don't know exactly when yet. They don't know exactly when yet. But they're going to go ahead, certainly, with their 10-episode season. There's some interviews on the website that I'm looking at here that with some of the cast members. They've gotten the scripts. They've taken a peek. It's all good. Everybody's going to be back. And they certainly hope you're going to be back. Gosh. It's been so long, and I like the show so much. I've been spending so much time on YouTube looking at the little, you know, the compilations, the little snippets that Paramount Plus puts out there. I know a lot of the scripts by heart now. It's been that long. I'll tell you what. But good news, it's going to be back, so relax.
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Chris Towns alongside here, heading towards a Saturday afternoon, working our way through it, heading up towards a Saturday night, where, of course, we have 90 Saturday nights starting at 6. 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
1: 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Chris Townsend alongside here, and I got a question for you. 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
2: 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Brought along those three Medicare pros, who of course by now everyone knows, are Christine, Kelly, and Lynn.
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0: Chris Young says he's got this. I can take it from there. KUZZ, Bakersfield's best country. Chris Townsend getting ready to wrap it up here on a Saturday afternoon, but we got a little more business to take care of before I hit the door flying. Don't forget that there are so many concerts coming your way in the next little bit. We want to make sure that you've got, you're prepared for whatever, okay? Like, say, Riley Green at the Greek Theater in Los Angeles on September 25th. Now, what's the deal with that? Well, we've got tickets at KUZZ.com for you to go to that show, and you just might win those tickets. You never know. Also, Stella Lefty in L.A. also November 2nd at the Fonda. Yep, we got tickets in KUZZ.com for that as well. Plus, four tickets to Universal Studios Hollywood Halloween Horror Nights. 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If you haven't been to the website recently, you ought to check it out, and good luck to you.
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0: Check of the weather brought to you by Bill Wright Toyota. 95 degrees is where we're scheduled to hit today, folks. Overnight low about 68. We'll see 93 both tomorrow and Monday. Tuesday, we cool down to 88. And then Tuesday night through the weekend, there's a 20% chance of some light rain hitting us from some of that monsoonal flow down south. Currently 89 degrees, our current temperature. We get set to kick off another hour of Bakersfield's best country. Ken Richards is on the way. You and I are going to talk real soon, I promise.

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2: 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What are you most looking forward to in September?
1: 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We'll both see you Monday on KUZZ.

It is Bakersfield's Best Country, KUZZ. The afternoon shift is just getting started with me, Ken Richards. Thanks for taking us along with you, whatever you happen to be doing today. Great afternoon of music for you. And happy National Lemon Juice Day. Here's Luke Combs. Be by.

three margaritas floor. That's what it should be, depending on how much alcohol they put in the margarita and salt on the rim. It is Ken Richards at KUZZ with Blake Shelton. Let him in anyway. Just ask first.

0: It's Bakersfield's Best Country, KUZZ. Once you're listening all this coming week with Ken McLeod. Free tickets to see Riley Green in Long Beach in September. Yeah, sounds like fun.
1: He's a ranch hand in a pinch, man. Hotter than the red on a cattle brand. Cause she's a gold digger with a quick trigger. A cast iron skillet swinging.

0: Yeah. You know what happens. I don't ride horses. I get a little sore. It's Ken Richards on the radio today. And appreciate you hanging out with us. Happy National Chop Suey Day. If you like chop suey. If you don't, I guess you don't, right? Your favorite throwbacks happen on Saturdays. That's why we call it a 90s Saturday night. Six straight hours of the biggest hits from country's golden era. It is Shania Twain's birthday today, too. So I think you're going to hear some Shania tonight, Brooks and Dunn. It's a soundtrack of your favorite memories going back to the 90s. 90s Saturday night is tonight, presented by Logan Family Dentistry. 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

It's KUZZ Bakersfield's Best Country in the Afternoon with me, Ken Richards, and Tyler Nance. Used to be a welder, then he decided, well, I'm going to put some music out online, and here's Keeps Me Sane, KUZZ.

0: tell you, radio keeps me sane. Thank you, Tyler. It is Tyler Nance and Keeps Me Sane at KUZZ, Bakersfield's Best Country. And Kid Richards is on the air. I'm just glad to have about 90% of my voice back. I sounded like Marge Simpson going through puberty on Monday and Tuesday, so doing much, much better. And I've never called in sick, so I wouldn't miss a day of live and local country music with you right here at KUZZ.
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0: Bailey Zimmerman, KUZZ Bakersfield's best country. 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I have a backup for the backup and a backup plan. It's just one of those things that you have to have. I even have a battery to back up my solar. 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
0: Your weather is brought to you by Bill Wright, Toyota. I kind of like this forecast. It's 90s, and then by Tuesday down into the 80s, and continued cloudy skies. It's coastal weather, is what I call it. Trying to climb to 93 degrees, right now 91 degrees, as we continue the best country music on the planet. Let's get you into some Stella

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0: It is Carly Pearce, Riley Green. If I don't leave, I'm going to stay, and things could happen. 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

Bakersfield's Best Country, KUZZ. Thanks for taking us along. It's a little song from Kenny Chesney called Carry On, but the number one song on this date in 2020 was Summertime.

0: Going back a bit for some Carrie Underwood at KUZZ, Bakersfield's Best Country. Glad to have you along for the ride this afternoon. 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
0: Your weather's brought to you by Bill Wright, Toyota. Looks like 90-degree temperatures through the weekend. Then by Tuesday and Wednesday, Thursday, 80-degree temperatures. So we'll take it. We exceeded our expected high of 93. It is 95 right now. The KUZZ studios as we kick off another hour of the best country music on the planet. Going to take you back a bit for some Leanne Womack.

Moving through the afternoon right here at KUZZ with Ken Richards. If it's your birthday today, happy birthday. You're sharing it with Shania Twain and Michael Jackson.

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0: certainly knows it. Luke Bryan at KUZZ, Bakersfield's Best Country. The afternoon shift with me, Ken Richards, and we are putting on some big shows during the rest of 2026. So put on your calendar. Dustin Lynch, amazing guy. 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We've got Matt Geiger playing the Fox Theater on December 5th. A good Christmas present, early Christmas present. 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

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We loved having him as a part of our class of 2024. Here's Corey Kent and those empty words.

0: It is KUZZ Bakersfield's Best Country. Little Corey Kent in the afternoon. It is Ken Richards on your Saturday. Thanks for taking us with you, whether you're barbecuing or you're traveling, whatever you're doing. We appreciate it. 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

0: little Dierks Bentley for you at KUZZ Bakersfield's Best Country. Your afternoon rolls right along with me, Ken Richards. And tonight is the night, 90s Saturday night. Your favorite throwbacks. It is Shania Twain's birthday, so maybe a little extra Shania for you tonight. The biggest hits from country's golden era, 6 p.m. to midnight tonight. 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
0: KUZZ. Your South Valley weather is brought to you by Bill Wright, Toyota. 90-degree temperatures for most of the weekend. 80-degree temperatures coming by midweek, and we will take it. Maybe a few raindrops. You just never know with all these clouds. Right now, 94 degrees, the KUZZ studios as we kick off another hour of the best country music on the planet. Let's do some Thomas Rhett.

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nothing like a pretty hometown girl at KUZZ, Bakersfield's best country. As we move past the 5 o'clock hour, live and local for you in Bakersfield, is Ken Richards on your radio. And Ella Langley, she is just having an amazing 2026. Here's Lovin' Life Again.